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I lay my hand unto my soul. Is this what life has got to give? Is this the

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Listen to the mariachi play at midnight. Are you with me? Are you with me?

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And would you save my soul tonight?

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